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1: Earlier accidents are gone. There are no new ones reported. If you're going west, the freeway traffic is fine today. At the Hulab Interchange, no backups. H1's good all the way out. H2 is good up to Mililani and Wahiawa. Fort Weaver is clear to Eva Beach. On Farrington, there is some slow traffic. It's because of lane closures for debris removal along the coast. It's slow from Hodokaihale to Maile. No incidents going to East Oahu or to the windward side.
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1: One new accident is reported. It's in Kaimuki at Kaimuki Avenue and 6th. It might already be out of the way. No unusual backups there. The freeway in town is moving at speed in both directions. It's a light drive to Hawaii Kai and to the windward side. To the west, no slowdowns to Halawa, and good traffic from Halawa all the way out to the west side and up to central Oahu. There is slow traffic on Farrington because of the lane closures for storm debris removal along the coast.
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1: Traffic around the island is very light and moving fine. Lots of people are off today, and there was no school. If you are a commuter and you're going to the leeward coast, allow extra time because of lane closures for debris removal. Farrington is slow from Kapolei up to Hakimo Road in Nanakuli. The drive down to Eva Beach is good, although Fort Weaver is a little slow by Queens West. The drives to the windward side and to East Oahu are all looking fine.
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1: It's Riley Green, and I'm here with Boot Barn.
2: When I was growing up in Alabama, we didn't have cowboys, just small tracts of land, no big open fields. And to me, a cowboy was somebody that was tough, that wasn't scared to work. My dad was kind of a cowboy in my eyes. You know, he built houses his whole life. You have to have a pretty good work ethic to get up every morning and go do construction work in a hot sun in Alabama. And that was our version of a cowboy where I grew up.
1: Riley Green and Boot Barn, sharing a deep respect for the cowboy way.
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1: If you're making your usual afternoon commute, expect to make really good time. Traffic is very light, with one exception. Farrington's still very slow on the leeward coast because of the lane closures for ongoing cleanup. The driving time from downtown to Waikea Street in Kapolei, just 20 minutes. To Mehiula Parkway in Mililani at 17. To Haiku Road in Kaneohe, 16. To Hamakua Drive in Kailua, 18. And from downtown to Keoholi Street in Hawaii Kai, 16. Four.

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1: The major roads are all looking great and moving fine with one exception, Farrington on the leeward coast. There are still lane closures. Some areas are still being counterflowed, and the work continues to clean up after the storm. Traffic right now on Farrington is bumper to bumper from the end of the freeway in Kapolei to Lualua Naval Road in Nanakuli. Fort Weaver's okay to Eva Beach and the H2 to Central Oahu, and the trips are fine going east to Hawaii Kai and to the windward side.
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1: From the Malama Media News Center, I'm Chaz Ontai. Hurricane Lowell is set to remain a major hurricane through the weekend. As of 5 a.m., Lowell was located approximately 570 miles south-southwest of Honolulu, with maximum sustained winds of 125 miles per hour, moving west at 8 miles per hour. This general motion with a gradual decrease in forward speed is expected during the next day or two, followed by a sharp turn to the north or north-northeast on Sunday. Lowell is a Category 3 hurricane, and some re-strengthening is forecast during the next couple of days. Native Hawaiian education providers are receiving nearly $30 million in federal funding. The Education Department expects to distribute the funds by today. The money is part of a $46 million extension negotiated for the Native Hawaiian Education Program. The program supports more than 60 early childhood sites, home visiting services, workforce development, and Hawaiian language immersion. The defense has filed an appeal of the judge's decision to declare a mistrial in the Lindsay Clancy triple murder case in Massachusetts. Today, the jury told the judge once again they are hopelessly deadlocked, leading the judge to announce a mistrial. Clancy admitted to killing her three children in 2023, but pleaded not guilty by reason of insanity. And finally, travelers are starting to hit the roads to get to their Labor Day holiday weekend destinations. Some of the heaviest traffic is expected today. Airports will also be extremely busy, with the TSA expecting to screen more than 17 million people by the end of next Wednesday. This news report is brought to you by Timmy T's Sandwich Shop. Got a last-minute catering order? Get Timmy T's. 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Highs of advisory in effect for south-facing shores. Looking at sunny and breezy conditions today. Some isolated morning showers. Highs in the mid-80s.
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1: No new accidents. There was one on Fort Weaver northbound at Farrington, but it's been moved out of the way. Traffic is slow, though, on Fort Weaver northbound from the Prince Golf Course up to Renton Road. The H1 is slow from Kualakai Parkway to the Waimalo Pearl Ridge on-ramp. On the leeward coast, all lanes on Farrington are open this morning, although traffic is slow from Hakimo Road to Haleakala. East Oahu traffic and the three windward roads are all moving fine.
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1: No new accidents. There was one on Fort Weaver northbound at Farrington, but it's been moved out of the way. Traffic is slow, though, on Fort Weaver northbound from the Prince Golf Course up to Renton Road. The H1 is slow from Kualakai Parkway to the Waimalo Pearl Ridge on-ramp. On the leeward coast, all lanes on Farrington are open this morning, although traffic is slow from Hakimo Road to Haleakala. East Oahu traffic and the three windward roads are all moving fine.
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3: From the Ma'alama Media News Center, I'm Chaz Ontai. Kauai residents are cleaning up after Hurricane Lowell. The storm knocked out power to about 90% of customers, damaged homes and roads, and prompted multiple rescues. Officials say all people reported missing or unaccounted for were located by Tuesday. Crews are now assessing damage, clearing debris, and restoring critical infrastructure across the island. Public schools and non-essential government offices in Kauai County will remain closed through Friday. Meanwhile, Honolulu is resuming normal city operations today, but Ala Moana Regional Park remains closed due to cleanup. City crews are removing sand and debris pushed across roads and sidewalks by Lowell. Satellite city halls, driver licensing centers, most parks, golf courses, and the Honolulu Zoo are reopening. Mayor Rick Blangiardi says Oahu was spared the worst of the storm, while damage assessments continue across the island. President Trump will speak both nights of the Republican National Committee's first ever midterm convention in Dallas, Texas. Trump, who is already set to deliver tonight's keynote speech, will also deliver the closing address on tomorrow's night too. Vice President Vance will headline the second night's keynote. And finally, Lindsay Clancy's ex-husband is telling conspiracy theorists to knock it off or face consequences. Online theories have been spreading that Patrick Clancy was somehow involved in the 2023 deaths of the couple's three children. His wife admitted

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1: Traffic on Farrington is slow in spots, but those are regular slowdowns. All lanes on Farrington were reopened last night after debris cleanup. Right now, it's slow from Hakima Road down to Lu'ulu'ule Naval Road. On the H1, traffic is slow from the Kualakai Parkway exit to the Waiava Road overpass. Fort Weaver is slow this morning from the Prince Golf Course to Renton. The backups this morning are long at Pearl Harbor. Backups on Nimitz, Kamehameha Highway, and even on the H1.
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1: Traffic on Farrington is slow in spots, but those are regular slowdowns. All lanes on Farrington were reopened last night after debris cleanup. Right now, it's slow from Hakima Road down to Lu'ulu'ula Naval Road. On the H1, traffic is slow from the Kualakai Parkway exit to the Waiava Road overpass. Fort Weaver is slow this morning from the Prince Golf Course to Renton. The backups this morning are long at Pearl Harbor. Backups on Nimitz, Kamehameha Highway, and even on the H1.
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1: From the Malama Media News Center, I'm Chaz Ontai. Most of Kauai does not have power after Hurricane Lowell. Kauai Island Utility Cooperative says over 30,000 customers, or roughly 90%, are still without electricity. Officials say distribution lines suffered the most damage, while transmission lines and substations were also hit. KIUC says crews are prioritizing transmission repairs before moving on to distribution circuits and critical infrastructure. The utility says there is no timeline yet for full restoration. Many oceanfront homes and businesses from Baby Beach to Lavai Beach were heavily damaged or destroyed. Some homes are pushed off their foundations while debris and damaged appliances covered roads and properties. Residents say parts of the coastline also lost several feet of land during the storm. In national news, President Trump is set to deliver remarks of both nights of the Republican National Committee's first ever midterm convention. Vice President Vance will headline the second night's keynote. The program features more than 100 items, including a showcase of candidates in key swing districts and sessions on banning stock trades by lawmakers, federal immigration enforcement, and contrast between Republican and Democratic policy agendas. And finally, a severe weather threat is taking aim at millions from the Central Plains to western New York. The strongest storms of the day are expected to be over the eastern Great Lakes. NOAA's Storm Prediction Center has issued a level 2 out of 5 risk of severe thunderstorms for parts of Ohio, Pennsylvania, and New York. Wind gusts of up to 60 miles per hour are expected to be the main threat. 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Mostly sunny with some showers, highs near 90, light winds turning southeasterly 10 miles per hour in the afternoon.
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1: Schools and government offices are open again, and traffic is back to normal. And that means some slow traffic on the west side. The H1 is packed townbound from before Kualakai Parkway to Waiava Road. The H2 is backed up to the Waianae exit. Fort Weaver is slow northbound much of the way from Iroquois to the freeway. Both freeways are now backed up at the Middle Street merge. Windward traffic is okay, but from the east, it's slow now on the H1 from Kahala to McCully.
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1: Traffic's still really heavy on the H1 on the west side. It's slow townbound from before Kualakai Parkway to the H1-H2 merge. Fort Weaver is still slow northbound most of the way from Iroquois to the freeway. At the Middle Street merge, the H1 is backed up on the airport viaduct. The Waterloo is backed up all the way to Halava. The east side slowdown starts on Kalani on Oli Highway at the Ina Haina McDonald's. Windward traffic is moving okay on all three roads.
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0: Island. Public schools and non-essential government offices in Kauai County will remain closed through Friday. Meanwhile, Honolulu is resuming normal city operations today, but Ala Moana Regional Park remains closed due to cleanup. City crews are removing sand and debris pushed across roads and sidewalks by Lowell. Satellite city halls, driver licensing centers, most parks, golf courses, and the Honolulu Zoo are reopening. Mayor Rick Blangiardi says Oahu was spared the worst of the storm, while damage assessments continue across the island. President Trump will speak both nights of the Republican National Committee's first ever midterm convention in Dallas, Texas. Trump, who is already set to deliver tonight's keynote speech, will also deliver the closing address on tomorrow's night too. Vice President Vance will headline the second night's keynote. And finally, Lindsey Clancy's ex-husband is telling conspiracy theorists to knock it off or face consequences. Online theories have been spreading that Patrick Clancy was somehow involved in the 2023 deaths of the couple's three children. His wife admitted to killing them, blaming postpartum psychosis, but her Massachusetts murder trial ended in a hung jury last week. 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Mostly sunny with showers today. Highs near 90. Light winds turning southeasterly 10 miles per hour later today.
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1: Traffic's fine on all three Windward highways. From the east side, Kalani on Oli Highway gets slow at Ainohaina, and traffic slow on the freeway from Ainokoa to the McCulley Overpass. The west side traffic is still very heavy. The H1 townbound from Kualakai Parkway to the H1-H2 merge. Fort Weaver from Iroquois to the freeway. And both freeways are backed up from the morning jam at the Middle Street merge. We have one new accident. It's on Salt Lake Boulevard at Alalilikoi by the Safeway.
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1: There's a new accident reported on the H1 on the west side. It's townbound at Kualakai Parkway. You will be in slow traffic from there to the Kunia on-ramp. At Middle Street, the H1 backed up to the overpasses on the airport viaduct. The Moataloa backed up to Halava. After Middle, the H1 is now bumper to bumper to Makiki. Nimitz eastbound moves okay after Pu'uhale Road. Windward traffic is okay, but it is slow down from the east side from Wailupe to Punahou.
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2: How's it, surfers and beachgoers? Today we have blustery trades, wind and small craft advisories for all islands, and some kind surf all around the compass. Up north, it's flat to a foot and a half on the wind swell. Out west, clean 2 to 5 out of the south. Southern shores to a town or 3 to 5. Might see some natural 6-footers out there today. Diamond Heads 3 to 5. Same for Sandies 3 to 5. And Makapu'u is a solid 2 to 4+. Mahi is rounding through her ole phases, and that tide's rising to a high in the morning and steadily dropping through the afternoon and evening. And that'll affect size and consistency of the surf as the day goes on. That's your Surf News Network Rubberneck Surf Check. 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I'm Maggie P, dropping in for Decades 107.9.
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1: From the Malama Media News Center, I'm Chaz Ontai. Most of Kauai does not have power after Hurricane Lowell. Kauai Island Utility Cooperative says over 30,000 customers, or roughly 90%, are still without electricity. Officials say distribution lines suffered the most damage, while transmission lines and substations were also hit. KIUC says crews are prioritizing transmission repairs before moving on to distribution circuits and critical infrastructure. The utility says there is no timeline yet for full restoration. Many oceanfront homes and businesses from Baby Beach to Lavai Beach were heavily damaged or destroyed. Some homes are pushed off their foundations while debris and damaged appliances covered roads and properties. Residents say parts of the coastline also lost several feet of land during the storm. In national news, President Trump is set to deliver remarks of both nights of the Republican National Committee's first ever midterm convention. Vice President Vance will headline the second night's keynote. The program features more than 100 items, including a showcase of candidates in key swing districts and sessions on banning stock trades by lawmakers, federal immigration enforcement, and contrast between Republican and Democratic policy agendas. And finally, a severe weather threat is taking aim at millions from the Central Plains to western New York. The strongest storms of the day are expected to be over the eastern Great Lakes. NOAA's Storm Prediction Center has issued a level 2 out of 5 risk of severe thunderstorms for parts of Ohio, Pennsylvania, and New York. Wind gusts of up to 60 miles per hour are expected to be the main threat. 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Mostly sunny with some showers, highs near 90, light winds turning southeasterly 10 miles per hour in the afternoon.
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1: There have been two accidents reported at the Middle Street merge, one on the Airport Viaduct and another one on the Waterloo at Fort Shafter. Traffic is extra heavy on both freeways behind Middle Street, and then it's bumper to bumper on the H1 to Punahou. From the east side, Kalani Unruly Highway has cleared. The freeway, though, is slow from the Waialae exit to the Punahou overpass. Woodward traffic is okay on all three roads. On the leeward coast, all lanes on Farrington are open.
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1: There have been two accidents reported at the Middle Street Merge, one on the Airport Viaduct and another one on the Waterloo at Fort Shafter. Traffic is extra heavy on both freeways behind Middle Street, and then it's bumper to bumper on the H1 to Punahou. From the east side, Kalani Annerly Highway has cleared. The freeway, though, is slow from the Waialae exit to the Punahou overpass. Woodward traffic is okay on all three roads. On the leeward coast, all lanes on Farrington are open.
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2: From the Ma'alama Media News Center, I'm Chaz Ontai. Kauai residents are cleaning up after Hurricane Lowell. The storm knocked out power to about 90% of customers, damaged homes and roads, and prompted multiple rescues. Officials say all people reported missing or unaccounted for were located by Tuesday. Crews are now assessing damage, clearing debris, and restoring critical infrastructure across the island. Public schools and non-essential government offices in Kauai County will remain closed through Friday. Meanwhile, Honolulu is resuming normal city operations today, but Ala Moana Regional Park remains closed due to cleanup. City crews are removing sand and debris pushed across roads and sidewalks by Lowell. Satellite city halls, driver licensing centers, most parks, golf courses, and Honolulu Zoo are reopening. Mayor Rick Blangiardi says Oahu was spared the worst of the storm, while damage assessments continue across the island. President Trump will speak both nights of the Republican National Committee's first ever midterm convention in Dallas, Texas. Trump, who is already set to deliver tonight's keynote speech, will also deliver the closing address on tomorrow's night too. Vice President Vance will headline the second night's keynote. And finally, Lindsey Clancy's ex-husband is telling conspiracy theorists to knock it off or face consequences. Online theories have been spreading that Patrick Clancy was somehow involved in the 2023 deaths of the couple's three children. His wife admitted to killing them, blaming postpartum psychosis, but her Massachusetts murder trial ended in a hung jury last week. 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Mostly sunny with showers today. Highs near 90. Light winds turning southeasterly 10 miles per hour later today.
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1: The heaviest freeway traffic from the west side is now after the Jalapa interchange. The Mwadalua is slow from there to Middle Street. The H1 gets slow after the airport exit on the viaduct. After Middle, the H1 is slow to the Ward Avenue on-ramp. H1 westbound is slow from the Harding Overpass to McCulley. Kalani Alohi Highway has now cleared. The three windward highways are looking okay. And traffic leaving Waikiki busy now on Olawai Boulevard. McCulley is backed up from the freeway to Citron.
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1: The heaviest freeway traffic from the west side is now after the Jalapa interchange. The Mwatulua is slow from there to Middle Street. The H1 gets slow after the airport exit on the viaduct. After Middle, the H1 is slow to the Ward Avenue on-ramp. H1 westbound is slow from the Harding Overpass to McCulley. Kalani Alohi Highway has now cleared. The three windward highways are looking okay. And traffic leaving Waikiki busy now on Olawai Boulevard. McCulley is backed up from the freeway to Citron.
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And we're playing one favorite song after another. 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